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5: Here's your Super Hits 106 Tri-State Forecast. Slight chance for storms tonight. Otherwise, mainly cloudy skies expected. Lows level off around 70. Cloudy skies expected with fog in spots. Early tomorrow, chance of thunderstorms. High temperatures reach up to 80. Partly cloudy skies tomorrow night. Slight chance of thunderstorms. Lows level off around 67. Right now, it's 83 degrees. I'm staff meteorologist Paul Trombley.

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1: Here's your Super Hits 106 Tri-State Forecast. Slight chance for storms tonight. Otherwise, mainly cloudy skies expected. Lows level off around 70. Cloudy skies expected with fog in spots. Early tomorrow, chance of thunderstorms. High temperatures reach up to 80. Partly cloudy skies tomorrow night. Slight chance of thunderstorms. Lows level off around 67. Currently 81. I'm Staff Meteorologist Paul Trombley.

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4: Here's your Super Hits 106 Tri-State forecast. Mainly cloudy skies expected tonight, with a slight chance of thunderstorms. Lows dip down to about 70. Chance of thunderstorms tomorrow. Daytime highs approaching 80. Cloudy skies expected with fog early. Partly cloudy skies tomorrow night. Slight chance of thunderstorms. Lows dip down to about 67. Right now, 81. I'm staff meteorologist Derek Height.

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1: Here's your Super Hits 106 Tri-State Forecast. Mainly cloudy skies expected tonight with a slight chance of thunderstorms. Lows dip down to about 70. Chance of thunderstorms tomorrow. Daytime highs approaching 80. Cloudy skies expected with fog early. Partly cloudy skies tomorrow night. Slight chance of thunderstorms. Lows dip down to about 67. Right now, it's 79 degrees. I'm Staff Meteorologist Derek Height.

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The National Weather Service in the Quad Cities has issued a tornado warning for southwestern Delaware County until 9:45 p.m. At 9:01 p.m., a severe thunderstorm capable of producing a tornado was located over Ryan, for 8 miles south of Manchester, and is nearly stationary. Expected hazards include tornado. The following impacts are expected. Flying debris will be dangerous to those caught without shelter. Mobile homes will be damaged or destroyed. Damage to roofs, windows, and vehicles will occur. Tree damage is likely. This dangerous storm will be near Ryan around 9:05 p.m. Take cover now. Repeating, a tornado warning has been issued until 9:45 p.m. for the following county, Delaware.

0: I'm weatherology meteorologist Derek Height with a significant weather update. A tornado warning has been issued until 9:45 p.m. tonight for Delaware County. Tornadic development is a strong possibility with this storm, as Doppler radar has indicated tight rotation. For your safety, the best course of action is to quickly get to the lowest level of a sturdy structure. Typically, this would be a basement. If you don't have a basement, get to the lowest level of your home in a small interior room such as a closet or a bathroom. Again, a tornado warning continues until 9:45 p.m. tonight for Delaware County. This is a radar-indicated tornado, meaning Doppler radar has detected rotation with this storm and tornadic development is possible. Remember, this storm also has the potential for pea-sized hail. Stay tuned for additional updates. I'm meteorologist Derek Height.
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0: I'm weatherology meteorologist Derek Height with a significant weather update. A tornado warning continues until 9:45 p.m. tonight for Delaware County. Doppler radar has detected strong rotation with this storm, so tornadic development is likely. Stay tuned for additional updates. I'm meteorologist Derek Height.
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0: Here's your Super Hits 106. Try.

State forecast. Mainly cloudy skies expected tonight with a slight chance of thunderstorms. Lows dip down to about 70. Chance of thunderstorms tomorrow. Daytime highs approaching 80. Cloudy skies expected with fog early. Partly cloudy skies tomorrow night. Slight chance of thunderstorms. Lows dip down to about 67. Right now, it's 79 degrees. I'm staff meteorologist Derek Height.

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0: I'm weatherology meteorologist Derek Height with a significant weather update. A tornado warning continues until 9:45 p.m. tonight for Delaware County. This is a radar-indicated tornado, meaning Doppler radar has detected rotation with the storm and tornadic development is possible. Once again, a tornado warning continues until 9:45 p.m. tonight for Delaware County. Tornadic development is a strong possibility with this storm as Doppler radar has indicated tight rotation. Bear in mind, this storm also has the potential for penny-sized hail. Stay tuned for additional updates. I'm meteorologist Derek Height.
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1: Here's your Super Hits 106 Tri-State Forecast. Mainly cloudy skies expected tonight with a slight chance of thunderstorms. Lows dip down to about 70. Chance of thunderstorms tomorrow. Daytime highs approaching 80. Cloudy skies expected with fog early. Partly cloudy skies tomorrow night. Slight chance of thunderstorms. Lows dip down to about 67. Right now, 77. I'm Staff Meteorologist Derek Hite.

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2: Here's your Super Hits 106 Tri-State forecast. Mainly cloudy skies expected tonight with a slight chance of thunderstorms. Lows dip down to about 70. Chance of thunderstorms tomorrow. Daytime highs approaching 80. Cloudy skies expected with fog early. Partly cloudy skies tomorrow night. Slight chance of thunderstorms. Lows dip down to about 67. Right now, 77. I'm staff meteorologist Derek Hite.

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1: Here's your Super Hits 106 Tri-State forecast. Mainly cloudy skies expected tonight, with a slight chance of thunderstorms. Lows dip down to about 70. Chance of thunderstorms tomorrow. Daytime highs approaching 80. Cloudy skies expected with fog early. Partly cloudy skies tomorrow night. Slight chance of thunderstorms. Lows dip down to about 67. Right now, 77. I'm Staff Meteorologist Derek Hite.

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1: Guys, expect lows dip down to about 70. Chance of thunderstorms with fog in spots early Tuesday. Daytime highs approaching 80. Cloudy skies expected. Slight chance of thunderstorms Tuesday night. Lows dip down to about 67. Partly cloudy skies. Currently 77. I'm staff meteorologist Derek Height.

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1: Here's your Super Hits 106 Tri-State forecast. Slight chance of thunderstorms overnight. Otherwise, mainly cloudy skies expect. Lows dip down to about 70. Chance of thunderstorms with fog in spots early Tuesday. Daytime highs approaching 80. Cloudy skies expected. Slight chance of thunderstorms Tuesday night. Lows dip down to about 67. Partly cloudy skies. Right now, 76. I'm staff meteorologist Derek Height.

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0: Chad Stickmagrain. 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
2: Here's your Super Hits 106 Tri-State forecast. Slight chance of thunderstorms overnight. Otherwise, mainly cloudy skies expect. Lows dip down to about 70. Chance of thunderstorms with fog in spots early Tuesday. Daytime highs approaching 80. Cloudy skies expected. Slight chance of thunderstorms Tuesday night. Lows dip down to about 67. Partly cloudy skies. Right now, 76. I'm staff meteorologist Derek Height.

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2: Here's your Super Hits 106 Tri-State forecast. Lows around 70 overnight under cloudy skies with a slight chance for storms. Storms likely with fog in spots early Tuesday. High temperatures reach up to 80. Cloudy skies expected. Slight chance of thunderstorms Tuesday night. Lows level off around 67. Partly cloudy skies. Currently, it's 75 degrees. I'm staff meteorologist Derek Hite.

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4: Here's your Super Hits 106 Tri-State forecast. Lows around 70 overnight under cloudy skies with a slight chance for storms. Storms likely with fog in spots early Tuesday. High temperatures reach up to 80. Cloudy skies expected. Slight chance of thunderstorms Tuesday night. Lows level off around 67, partly cloudy skies. Currently, it's 75 degrees. I'm staff meteorologist Derek Hite.

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1: Here's your Super Hits 106 Tri-State forecast. Lows around 70 overnight under cloudy skies with a slight chance for storms. Storms likely with fog in spots early Tuesday. High temperatures reach up to 80. Cloudy skies expected. Slight chance of thunderstorms Tuesday night. Lows level off around 67. Partly cloudy skies. Currently, it's 75 degrees. I'm staff meteorologist Derek Hite.

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5: Here's your Super Hits 106 Tri-State forecast. Lows level off around 70 overnight under cloudy skies with a slight chance of thunderstorms. Storms likely Tuesday. Daytime highs approaching 80. Cloudy skies expected with fog early. Partly cloudy skies Tuesday night. Slight chance of thunderstorms. Lows dip down to about 67. Currently 75. I'm staff meteorologist Derek Hite.

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1: Here's your Super Hits 106 Tri-State Forecast. Slight chance of thunderstorms overnight, otherwise overcast skies. Lows level off around 70. Cloudy skies expected with fog in spots early Tuesday. Thunderstorms likely. High temperatures reach up to 83. Partly cloudy Tuesday night. Slight chance for storms. Lows around 67. Right now, 75. I'm Staff Meteorologist Derek Hite.

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5: Here's your Super Hits 106 Tri-State forecast. Slight chance of thunderstorms overnight, otherwise overcast skies. Lowest level off around 70. Cloudy skies expected with fog in spots early Tuesday. Thunderstorms likely. High temperatures reach up to 83. Partly cloudy Tuesday night. Slight chance for storms. Lows around 67. Right now, 75. I'm Staff Meteorologist Derek Hite.

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1: Here's your Super Hits 106 Tri-State forecast. Slight chance of thunderstorms overnight, otherwise overcast skies. Lows level off around 70. Cloudy skies expected with fog in spots early Tuesday. Thunderstorms likely. High temperatures reach up to 83. Partly cloudy Tuesday night. Slight chance for storms. Lows around 67. Right now, 68. I'm Staff Meteorologist Derek Hite.

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3: Here's your Super Hits 106 Tri-State Forecast. Slight chance of thunderstorms overnight, otherwise cloudy skies expected. Lows dip down to about 70. Thunderstorms likely with fog and spots early Tuesday. Daytime highs approaching 83. Cloudy skies expected. Partly cloudy skies Tuesday night. Slight chance of thunderstorms. Lows dip down to about 67. Currently, it's 67 degrees. I'm staff meteorologist Jennifer Vujcic-Ski.

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1: Here's your Super Hits 106 Tri-State forecast. Slight chance of thunderstorms overnight, otherwise cloudy skies expected. Lows dip down to about 70. Thunderstorms likely with fog and spots early Tuesday. Daytime highs approaching 83. Cloudy skies expected. Partly cloudy skies Tuesday night. Slight chance of thunderstorms. Lows dip down to about 67. Right now, 67. I'm staff meteorologist Jennifer Vujcic.

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4: 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songs and artists that defined an era, including Joni Mitchell, Buffalo Springfield, Crosby, Stills, Nash & Young, the Mamas and the Papas, and the Eagles. 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
5: Here's your Super Hits 106 Tri-State forecast. Thunderstorms likely with fog and spots early today, otherwise overcast skies. Daytime highs approaching 83. Slight chance of thunderstorms tonight, lows level off around 67, partly cloudy skies. Mainly cloudy tomorrow, slight chance of thunderstorms, high temperatures reach up to 83. Right now, it's 67 degrees. I'm staff meteorologist Jennifer Vujcicki.

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8: Here's your Super Hits 106 Tri-State Forecast. Thunderstorms likely with fog in spots early today, otherwise overcast skies. Daytime highs approaching 83. Slight chance of thunderstorms. Tonight, lows level off around 67, partly cloudy skies. Mainly cloudy. Tomorrow, slight chance of thunderstorms. High temperatures reach up to 83. Currently, it's 66 degrees. I'm Staff Meteorologist Jennifer Vujicic.

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1: Good morning, Tri-States. It is Tuesday, the 11th of August, and it's foggy. Careful there, Dick. A foggy 76 and a very muggy. I was trying to say foggy and muggy all at one time, kind of came out. Ah, well, it is foggy and it is muggy, so be prepared for that as you head out looking for a high today in the, it says 85, right around there. So another warm day. It's August. That's what we expect. Coming up today, this day in music history goes back to 1984 with Ray Parker Jr. Probably you can guess that if you've been around at all. We've got birthdays and anniversaries. A visit with Mickey Robinson from the Bell Tower Theater, talking about the most current Bell Tower Theater production starting this weekend. And music and news and the best, as they said, the music, the best music on your radio. Right now it is time for news on Dubuque Super Hits. And with that news, here's Courtney Chaffee.
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2: Good morning. The Mississippi River level is steady. It's 6.8 feet at Prairie du Chien, 4.7 at Guttenberg, 6.9 at Cassville, and 7.4 at Dubuque. 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Check them out on Facebook for their music lineup. Authorities have released information regarding the two people killed in a UTV versus car accident on Saturday that left five others injured. The crash happened Saturday evening shortly before 9:30 p.m. at the intersection of East Worthington Road and Comer Road in Dubuque County. A 10-year-old was found to be deceased on scene. Six people were transported to the hospital, all with serious to life-threatening injuries. One of these subjects, 33-year-old Joshua Tack of Union, Iowa, was declared deceased at the hospital. The accident remains under investigation. Authorities have identified the Dubuque resident who was killed Saturday in a Delaware County crash. The incident occurred around 2 a.m. Saturday on Highway 20 near Earlville. The victim was identified as 24-year-old Jacob Gill of Dubuque. Two Iowa City residents were injured in the incident and transported by Earlville Fire and EMS to Regional Medical Center in Manchester. The report states a 21-year-old from Lamont was driving eastbound on Highway 20 when he struck two cars that were parked on the shoulder, as well as Gill. Police said a Dubuque man led law enforcement on a chase while operating a moped in June. 55-year-old Daniel Fitzgibbons was arrested Friday afternoon on warrants charging eluding, driving under suspension, and two counts of failure to appear. Court documents state that police attempted to stop Fitzgibbons' moped for vehicle infractions June 25th. Fitzgibbons' moped failed to stop and drove from police while failing to stop at a pair of stop signs. Police identified Fitzgibbons as the operator of the moped through the use of City of Dubuque traffic camera footage and surveillance video footage from a convenience store. The Dubuque City Council will hold a work session to discuss public input as they work on a data center ordinance. During the August 17th work session, city staff will present the results of a data center ordinance survey, which was conducted throughout the month of July. The session begins at 5:15 p.m. and will be open to the public and will conclude by 6:30 p.m. For those stories and more, pick up a copy of the Telegraph Herald or go to telegraphherald.com. The Telegraph Herald is brought to you by TH Media. I'm Courtney Chaffee, and that's your latest Tri-State Area News.
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6: Here's your Super Hits 106 Tri-State Forecast. Thunderstorms likely with fog and spots early today, otherwise overcast skies. Daytime highs approaching 83. Slight chance of thunderstorms tonight, lows level off around 67, partly cloudy skies. Mainly cloudy tomorrow, slight chance of thunderstorms, high temperatures reach up to 83. Currently, it's 66 degrees. I'm staff meteorologist Jennifer Wojcicki.
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Brian Adams on a Tuesday morning, Dubuque Super Hits 106. Up next, it's Alanis Morissette. So we race towards birthdays and anniversaries this morning. Good morning, Tri-States.

0: Alanis Morissette. On a Tuesday morning, Dubuque Super Hits 106. I mentioned earlier, Mickey Robinson is going to join us. She'll be here shortly after 7, I think. And we will talk about the brand new play coming to the Bell Tower Theater, Love or Best Offer. Kicks off this week, the 14th, which is, what, Thursday? The day after tomorrow? Is that right? No, wait a minute. Friday. 14th is Friday. All right, we'll talk with Mickey about that. But right now, you can still go to our website, superhits106.com, and sign up to win tickets to that. 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Also, the Music of Laurel Canyon giveaway is there, and that ends tomorrow, too. I'm going to be talking with Kevin Douglas, who is one of the group's major players, a Buffalo Roma. It's a three-piece group. Phenomenal. Look at them on YouTube. Just unreal. They're coming to Five Flags, too. More about that as we get closer. Stay right here. Messages ahead.
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0: Pick 32, those are the Temptations. As we head towards birthdays and anniversaries later this morning, we'll do a quick report from the Dubuque Regional Humane Society. That's brought to you by Invisible Fence. Right after this, a quick liner. 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
13: Here's your Super Hits 106 Tri-State Forecast. Thunderstorms likely with fog and spots early today, otherwise overcast skies. Daytime highs approaching 83. Slight chance of thunderstorms tonight, lows level off around 67, partly cloudy skies. Mainly cloudy tomorrow, slight chance of thunderstorms, high temperatures reach up to 83. Right now, 75. I'm Staff Meteorologist Jennifer Wojcicki.

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2: 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Nicknamed the Crosby, Stills, and Nashville of the digital age, Buffalo Roam blends the earthy feel of the 70s West Coast country rock scene with a modern Americana sound as they pay tribute to the 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
0: And while the bridge wasn't a big deal, it's pretty much done with. 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Well, maybe not tonight. Tonight. They're open tonight, I think. Reminding you, too, that those two wonderful sponsors provide us with a prize we give away every single Friday. 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
0: I always like to remind you that because we do that on Friday and Saturday's birthdays need to be in by midnight on Thursday night. Sheila Ryan in Zwingle celebrates today. Happy birthday, Sheila. Kim Gideon out in Arizona. Hey, Kim. Happy birthday to you. Hope it's a great day. Tom Sigworth has a birthday today, as does Dennis Rowling. Happy birthday, Dennis. Stella Johnson is 5 years old today. Wow. Hey, Stella. Happy birthday. Hope it's a wonderful day for you. Pat Wolf has a birthday today. Happy birthday to you, Pat. And Roger and Angel Hatlin, is that right? Hatlin in New Albion, Iowa. I don't know where that is, but it's not important that I know because I don't have any reason to go there. But they are celebrating their anniversary. 19 years together today in New Albion. Roger and Angel Hatlin, happy anniversary. If you know any of those people, by all means, stop by, give them a call, wish them a happy birthday or happy anniversary from you, from me, from everyone at Super Hits 106. Superhits106.com. Right now, while you're thinking about it, head over there. Tell me when your birthday is, okay?
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1: 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Coming up in just a few minutes, we'll talk with Mickey Robinson. We've got birthday, this day in music history coming up. So don't go away right now. It's time for news. With that news, here's Courtney Chaffee.
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2: Good morning. The Mississippi River level is steady. It's 6.8 feet at Prairie du Chien, 4.7 at Guttenberg, 6.9 at Cassville, and 7.4 at Dubuque. 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Check them out on Facebook for their music lineup. Authorities have released information regarding the two people killed in a UTV versus car accident on Saturday that left five others injured. The crash happened Saturday evening shortly before 9:30 p.m. at the intersection of East Worthington Road and Comer Road in Dubuque County. A 10-year-old was found to be deceased on scene. Six people were transported to the hospital, all with serious to life-threatening injuries. One of these subjects, 33-year-old Joshua Tack of Union, Iowa, was declared deceased at the hospital. The accident remains under investigation. Authorities have identified the Dubuque resident who was killed Saturday in a Delaware County crash. The incident occurred around 2 a.m. Saturday on Highway 20 near Earlville. The victim was identified as 24-year-old Jacob Gill of Dubuque. Two Iowa City residents were injured in the incident and transported by Earlville Fire and EMS to Regional Medical Center in Manchester. The report states a 21-year-old from Lamont was driving eastbound on Highway 20 when he struck two cars that were parked on the shoulder as well as Gill. Police said a Dubuque man led law enforcement on a chase while operating a moped in June. 55-year-old Daniel Fitzgibbons was arrested Friday afternoon on warrants charging eluding, driving under suspension, and two counts of failure to appear. Court documents state that police attempted to stop Fitzgibbons' moped for vehicle infractions June 25th. Fitzgibbons' moped failed to stop and drove from police while failing to stop at a pair of stop signs. Police identified Fitzgibbons as the operator of the moped through the use of City of Dubuque traffic camera footage and surveillance video footage from a convenience store. The Dubuque City Council will hold a work session to discuss public input as they work on a data center ordinance. During the August 17th work session, city staff will present the results of a data center ordinance survey, which was conducted throughout the month of July. The session begins at 5:15 p.m. and will be open to the public and will conclude by 6:30 p.m. For those stories and more, pick up a copy of the Telegraph Herald or go to telegraphherald.com. The Telegraph Herald is brought to you by TH Media. I'm Courtney Chaffee, and that's your latest Tri-State Area News.
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4: Here's your Super Hits 106 Tri-State Forecast. Thunderstorms likely with fog and spots early today, otherwise overcast skies. Daytime highs approaching 83. Slight chance of thunderstorms tonight, lows level off around 67, partly cloudy skies. Mainly cloudy tomorrow, slight chance of thunderstorms, high temperatures reach up to 83. Currently, it's 66 degrees. I'm Staff Meteorologist Jennifer Wojcicki.
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1: And not only me, but joining me in the studio, Mickey Robinson. Good morning, Mickey.
6: Good morning. It's nice to see you.
1: Nice to see you, too.
6: Through the fog.
1: Yes, it is a little foggy out there.
6: It is a little foggy.
1: And it's apparently gotten worse since I came in, huh?
6: It was not, you know, driving up from Dubuque, it was construction plus fog, not as fun. Take it slow.
1: Yeah. yeah, that construction's been there all summer long. And it doesn't look like it's ending anytime soon. But we've got a new play starting this weekend.
6: Yes, we do.
1: In fact, on the 14th.
6: On Friday.
1: And it's called Love or Best Offer. Tell us a little bit about it.
6: So this is a show about two sort of middle age, you know, 40s, 50s people who are single and not having very much luck in the dating world. So collectively, each of their best friends convinces them to try online dating.
1: Okay.
6: I don't want to tell you much more.
1: That's
6: it's very funny. The funniest part about it is so they meet in the online dating, and all throughout the entire process, their friends give them the worst possible advice.
1: Isn't that usually the case?
6: I mean, left to their own devices, they'd probably be just fine.
1: Is that how these two meet? Is that
6: yes.
1: Okay, all right.
6: Yes.
1: So from different points, they come together on the
6: computer.
1: Social media.
6: Yeah, they're on their computers in their separate rooms of the, you know, the stage has two different rooms on it, his house and her house.
1: So
6: and
1: a good portion of that is the two separate entities.
6: Yes.
1: Okay.
6: Yes. And then their friends at their, you know, at their homes with them. It's a very, very funny show. We have a fantastic cast. And they're, you know, when the cast has a really good time, you know the show's going to be good. And they've been having a ball for the last month or so.
1: It's always better when the cast is enjoying themselves. No question about it. So it all kicks off this Friday now. Is that one of those?
6: We have our early bird nights. Yeah. So Friday night and Saturday night are our early bird special. So instead of $26 a ticket, they're only $16 a ticket.
1: Okay.
6: And they're not quite gone yet. When I looked this morning, we had about 20 tickets left for Friday and about 40 or 50 left for Saturday. Now, those will go between now and then.
1: Sure.
6: So don't delay. We also have a performance this weekend on Sunday afternoon, which is also almost gone. Only about 20 tickets left for that. But then two more weeks. Thursday, Friday, Saturday, Sunday for two more weeks.
1: More matinees too?
6: All the Sundays are matinees and the final Saturday. So Saturday the 15th and 22nd are both at 7:30, but Saturday the 29th is at 2 o'clock.
1: Okay. All right. So plenty of matinees if you want to see a matinee. And a lot of people my age prefer matinees. So that's the place to go. Once again, belltowertheater.net is the quintessential place to get your tickets. It really is.
6: It is. It's the easiest.
1: Yeah. You know, if you want to call in, you can. But going to the website, you actually view the theater.
6: You can see the whole seating chart.
1: Exactly.
6: Pick what you want.
1: And
6: absolutely.
1: Trust me, there aren't any bad seats. It's all good sight line, and the sound is phenomenal in the theater, and that has a lot to do with the augmentations that you've made in the last few years.
6: Yeah, exactly. We have if you have any hearing difficulties at all, check in at the box office. We have the hearing loop, which can work with your own hearing aids, or you can borrow a pack from us.
1: You know, I don't know that there's a theater probably around anywhere that makes as many accommodations for the actual audience as the Bell Tower Theater does.
6: Well, we're also very lucky that, you know, you can, all of our seats come out.
1: Yep.
6: So we can accommodate as many wheelchairs as we possibly want. I will say, if you need wheelchair seats, please call the box office. That you can't do online.
1: Okay.
6: Because we reserve those specifically for wheelchairs.
1: Take the minute, call the office and get that done. But remember, the seats are comfortable. For those of you who don't need a wheelchair seat, every seat is comfortable. There's no place you're going to cram yourself into a corner,
6: that's right,
1: behind a pole, that kind of silliness. You're going to be in good shape wherever
6: absolutely
1: you are.
6: And our seats are larger than, you
1: yes,
6: know,
1: they are.
6: Most seats.
1: Much larger than anything you'll ever find on Broadway. That's
6: oh,
1: for
6: well,
1: sure.
6: That's for sure. That's
1: trust me on that. Those are actually knees in your face when it comes to me. But it sounds like a really interesting play.
6: It's very funny.
1: And it all kicks off this Friday night. BellTowerTheater.net, again, is the place to go for tickets. Now, you can go to the box office if you want to.
6: Yeah, we're open Monday through Friday, 11 to 6.
1: Okay.
6: Call us at 588-3377 or stop in. I mean, okay. Don is down there all that time.
1: Now, the box office is also open right up to showtime the days of the
6: day. If it's a weekday, we don't close in between.
1: Okay.
6: On Saturdays, we open an hour before. On Saturdays and Sundays, we open an hour before the show starts.
1: Okay. Or the
6: but
1: way
6: don't, especially on a Sunday, don't wait until the day of. Yeah.
1: You better at least check the website if you want to.
6: Exactly.
1: Before you come, to be sure there are any tickets left at all. Once again, you save some money this weekend. Friday night is
6: $10 off.
1: And if you go right now, you should be able to get
6: either Friday or Saturday.
1: Either way. Okay.
6: Yeah, no problem. Getting us. Well, like I said, there's about 20 tickets left for Friday. So.
1: All right. So you should be okay. But I wouldn't wait till the box office opens. I'd go on BellTowerTheater.net right now and check to see if there's anything in there. Sounds like great fun. Mickey, anything else we want to say about this show?
6: Well, yeah. Not about this show. Can we talk about some? Yeah. Sure. So next year is the BellTower Theater's 25th anniversary.
1: Wow, man.
6: And our season tickets for 2027 are also going on sale on Friday.
1: Okay.
6: We haven't announced the season yet. We'll announce it on Friday.
1: All right.
6: But season tickets will go on sale, so $100 for the 5 shows. We're not raising the price. We're leaving it the same as it's been the last couple of years, and you'll be able to grab those and start picking your seats for 2027, starting at 11 a.m. on Friday.
1: And you'll have the lineup before you have to do this.
6: Yes, I hope to have all of them. There's one we're still waiting for, so I don't know if they're going to let me know by Friday or not. Yeah. But we're very close to being able to announce the season. And then we also have, which I'm super excited about, this year is the 20th anniversary of the free summer musical program, of the kids' musicals.
1: Okay.
6: And we're doing a fundraiser September 12th. We have kids from every generation, they're not kids anymore, coming back to perform. So they're all grown up and they're going to come back and sing their favorites from some of them are shows we've done. Some of them are other musical theater songs. And it's going to be, I'm so excited. I'm just excited to see them all.
1: I bet you are. That's such great fun to realize that you've been a part of their lives for so long.
6: Yeah.
1: And, you know, actually their memories, I'm sure, are very positive when it comes to their time at the Bell Tower.
6: Well, they jumped. I mean, kids are coming in from all over,
1: yeah,
6: and they jumped at the chance to come and perform.
1: Them, what they're doing, how they grew up.
6: Exactly. Well, watch our social media, because you'll be able to, when we get closer, you'll see some pictures of them when they were little kids compared to where they are now. So it's going to be a wonderful, wonderful. It's a one night event only that Saturday, 12th.
1: Okay.
6: Saturday night, September 12th.
1: Write that down on your calendar. Tickets on sale for that.
6: Tickets are on sale for that now. And it is a fundraiser, so tickets are $50.
1: Okay.
6: And we'll have a 50-50 raffle at the show as well. Right. So
1: okay. Just a marvelous theater. We're so fortunate to have not only this quality of theater in the tri-states, but to have it in a building and a theater like the Bell Tower makes it even more special. So don't hesitate to enjoy a wonderful show. This sounds to me like, if you've never been to one of these shows before, this might be a good start.
6: Oh, absolutely. It's very, very funny. Love or best offer, it's
1: there
6: called.
1: There you go. Mickey Robinson. Mickey, thanks.
6: Thanks. Good to see you.
1: You too. Well, hopefully we'll see you again soon.
6: You will.
1: All right.

The National Weather Service in the Quad Cities has issued a tornado warning for East Central Buchanan County, Central Delaware County, until 8 a.m. At 7:15 a.m., severe thunderstorms capable of producing both tornadoes and extensive straight-line wind damage were located over Winthrop, or 10 miles east of Independence, moving east at 65 miles an hour. Expected hazards include tornado. The following impacts are expected. Flying debris will be dangerous to those caught without shelter. Mobile homes will be damaged or destroyed. Damage to roofs, windows, and vehicles will occur. Tree damage is likely. These dangerous storms will be near Manchester, Ryan, Masonville, Manchester Airport, Bailey's Ford Park, Monty, Coffins Grove Park, and Delaware County Fairgrounds around 7:20 a.m. Delhi, Delaware, Buck Creek, and Turtle Creek Park around 7:25 a.m. Earlville and Hopkinton around 7:30 a.m. Dyersville around 7:35 a.m. Take cover now. Do not drive your vehicle through flooded roadways. Repeating, a tornado warning has been issued until 8 a.m. for the following county, Delaware.

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0: weatherology meteorologist Derek Height with a significant weather update. Severe thunderstorm warnings continue across our listening area this morning. To start, a severe thunderstorm warning continues for portions of Lynn, Jones, Delaware, and Buchanan counties until 8 a.m. this morning. Both large hail and straight-line winds are possible with this storm. Pea-sized hail and winds up to 90 miles an hour are likely. As this storm pushes eastward, the threat for large hail and damaging winds will continue through areas near Rockville, Monticello, and Five Points. Another severe thunderstorm warning continues for parts of Fayette, Clayton, El McKee, Chickasaw, Howard, and Winnesheek counties until 8:15 a.m. this morning. This array of storms has the potential for both large hail and strong straight-line winds. Hail the size of quarters and winds up to 60 miles an hour are likely as it moves east at about 35 miles an hour. Finally, a severe thunderstorm warning continues for areas of Lynn, Jones, Delaware, and Buchanan counties until 8:30 a.m. this morning. This array of storms has the potential for both large hail and strong straight-line winds. Pea-sized hail and winds up to 60 miles an hour are likely as it moves east at 60 miles an hour. Again, severe thunderstorm warnings continue for parts of Lynn, Jones, Delaware, and Buchanan counties until 8 a.m. Fayette, Clayton, El McKee, Chickasaw, Howard, and Winnesheek counties until 8:15 a.m. And finally, Lynn, Jones, Delaware, and Buchanan counties until 8:30 a.m. Additional strong storms continue across other portions of our listening area. A tornado warning continues for portions of Buchanan and Delaware counties until 8 a.m. Stay tuned for additional updates. I'm meteorologist Derek Height.
1: I'm weatherology meteorologist Jennifer Wojcicki with a significant weather update. A severe thunderstorm watch continues until 2 p.m. this afternoon. A severe thunderstorm watch means that conditions are favorable for the development of severe thunderstorms over the next several hours. Some of these storms may produce large hail and strong damaging straight-line winds. Although a tornadic development can't be ruled out, damaging hail and strong winds are likely to be the primary threat with developing storms. Storms can pop up quickly, so stay up to date on rapidly changing weather conditions and be prepared to take action if warnings are issued. A severe thunderstorm watch continues until 2 p.m. this afternoon. Stay tuned for additional updates. I'm meteorologist Jennifer Wojcicki.
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0: It is Nelson on a Tuesday morning, Dubuque Super Hits 106, 736. You've heard all the weather warnings. We'll keep you up to date. Keep listening, and we'll keep you posted on what happens and what's about to happen and all those kind of things. For now, just stick around. Some messages, and we'll...
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3: I'm weatherology meteorologist Derek Height with a significant weather update. A tornado warning continues until 8 a.m. this morning for Buchanan and Delaware counties. Tornadic development is a strong possibility with this storm, as Doppler radar has indicated tight rotation. As this storm pushes eastward, the tornadic threat will continue through Luxembourg, Rockville, and Five Points. Stay tuned for additional updates. I'm meteorologist Derek Height.
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0: The National Weather Service in the Quad Cities has issued a tornado warning for Dubuque County, Eastern Delaware County, until 8:15.
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0: This line of thunderstorms is capable of producing tornadoes and widespread significant wind damage. Do not wait to see or hear the tornado. For your protection, move to an interior room on the lowest floor of a building.
4: Lows of a low of around 67. Tonight, partly cloudy skies. More clouds than sun. Tomorrow, slight chance for storms. Highs of a low of around 83. Currently, 74. I'm staff meteorologist Jennifer Vujitsky.

I'm weatherology meteorologist Derek Height with a significant weather update. A severe thunderstorm warning continues for sections of Delaware, Lynn, and Jones counties until 8 a.m. this morning. This storm has the potential for both large hail and strong straight-line winds. Pea-sized hail and winds up to 80 miles an hour are likely as it pushes east at 60 miles an hour. Again, a severe thunderstorm warning continues for sections of Delaware, Lynn, and Jones counties until 8 a.m. this morning. Remember, this storm has the potential for pea-sized hail and wind gusts to 80 miles an hour. The severe weather threat also continues elsewhere across our listening area. Tornado warnings continue for Delaware County until 8 a.m. Also, Delaware and Dubuque counties until 8:15 a.m. Severe thunderstorm warnings continue for portions of Dubuque, Jackson, Jones, Lynn, and Delaware counties until 8:30 a.m. Clayton and Grant counties until 8:45 a.m. And finally, for Clayton County until 8:15 a.m. Stay tuned for additional updates. I'm meteorologist Derek Height.

0: I'm weatherology meteorologist Derek Height with a significant weather update. Severe weather continues across our listening area this morning with a number of warnings still in effect. First, a tornado warning continues until 8 a.m. this morning for Delaware County. At roughly 7:40 a.m., the part of the storm with the best chance for tornadic development was centered near Rockville, moving east at 65 miles an hour. Doppler radar has detected strong rotation with this storm, so tornadic development is likely. Another tornado warning continues for sections of Delaware and Dubuque counties until 8:15 a.m. this morning. This is a radar-indicated tornado, meaning Doppler radar has detected rotation with this storm and tornadic development is possible. A severe thunderstorm warning continues for parts of Dubuque and Jackson counties until 8:30 a.m. this morning. This array of storms has the potential for both large hail and strong straight-line winds. Pea-sized hail and winds up to 70 miles an hour are likely. As this batch of storms progresses east, the threat for large hail and damaging winds will continue through Greeley, Monticello, Luxembourg, Five Points, and Rockville. Another severe thunderstorm warning continues until 8:45 a.m. this morning for Clayton and Grant counties. This cluster of storms will bring with it the threat for both large hail and straight-line damaging winds. Pea-sized hail and winds up to 70 miles an hour are likely as it moves east at 45 miles an hour. An additional severe thunderstorm warning continues until 8:15 a.m. this morning for Clayton County. This line of storms has the potential for both large hail and strong straight-line winds. Pea-sized hail and winds up to 70 miles an hour are likely as it pushes east at about 35 miles an hour. Finally, a severe thunderstorm warning continues for portions of Delaware, Lynn, and Jones counties until 8:30 a.m. this morning. This line of storms has the potential for both large hail and strong straight-line winds. Pea-sized hail and winds up to 70 miles an hour are likely. As this cluster of storms progresses eastward, the threat for large hail and damaging winds will continue through areas near Rockville, Monticello, Five Points, Elwood, and Viola. Stay tuned for additional updates. I'm meteorologist Derek Height.
1: We'll keep you posted. Because of the numerous updates, we're running really late, so we're going to have to kind of fire through this day in music history, brought to you today and every day, Tom, where the experts are. Also brought to you by The Other Side in East Dubuque. Watch Cubs baseball on The Other Side in East Dubuque. And you have three ways to win cash during game time. Remember, you must be eligible, or you must be present to win cash. You'll get it right, Dick. Follow The Other Side on Facebook. Remember, tomorrow also is Winner, Winner, Chicken Dinner. With all that said, let's get into this. We'll keep you up to date if something comes up and weather will break in. So here we go. Today, the 11th of August, Elvis's Hard-Headed Woman becomes the first rock and roll single to be designated a gold record in 1958. Bill Haley tries to follow his hit Skinny Minnie with basically a same song called Lean Jean, and didn't sell. After eight previous songs landed in the Billboard Top 40, Neil Sedaka finally has his number one in 1962 with Break It Up and Hard to Do. The Beatles' second film, Help, opens in New York in 65, and Diana Ross introduces the Jackson 5 to approximately 350 members of the music press and Hollywood elite on this date in 1969. 73, after seeing Kiss play at a New York hotel, producer Bill Ocean offers to become their manager and promotes them a record deal. 1979, the Knack begins a number run. Never try to do these things too fast. What, number one at the Billboard charts with their My Sharona. 1986, although they were nearly 20 years old, Monkees albums had been re-released and re-entered the pop charts because of the rerun of the TV show. Also on this day in 2002, Springsteen begins a week-long run at number one on the Billboard album charts with The Rising. All of those things happened on this day in music history. And now we go back to 1984. This artist had the number one song. Huey Lewis would later launch a successful plagiarism suit against the song, saying it was a ripoff of I Want a New Drug. The parties reached an amiable agreement, but this song still's out there, and it was a monster. From 1984, this is Ray Parker Jr. on Dubuque Super Hits 106.

0: are you going to call? That's Ray Parker Jr., and that is This Day in Music History.
1: I'm weatherology meteorologist Derek Height with a significant weather update. A new severe thunderstorm warning has been issued until 9 a.m. this morning for Jones, Clinton, and Jackson counties. This array of storms will bring with it the threat for both large hail and straight-line damaging winds. Pea-sized hail and winds up to 70 miles an hour are likely as it moves southeast at about 40 miles an hour. Stay tuned for additional updates. I'm meteorologist Derek Height.
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0: Everything is just a little bit behind, a little bit off because of weather, but we want to keep you up to date on what's going on in weather, and we will be doing that all morning long, so just keep listening. If there's something that you need to know, we'll get it on here as quickly as possible. Otherwise, in this hour, good news features a look at Heroes and Hugs in Galena for this evening. That's coming up in just a little bit. Plus, we've got

0: The National Weather Service in the Quad Cities has issued a tornado warning for southwestern Jackson County, northeastern Clinton County, until 8:45 a.m. At 8:01 a.m., a severe thunderstorm capable of producing a tornado was located over Nashville, or near Maquoketa, moving southeast at 40 miles an hour. Expected hazards include tornado. The following impacts are expected. Flying debris will be dangerous to those caught without shelter. Mobile homes will be damaged or destroyed. Damage to roofs, windows, and vehicles will occur. Tree damage is likely. This dangerous storm will be near Maquoketa, Delmer, Hurstville, Buckhorn, Maquoketa Municipal Airport, Elwood, and Jackson County Fairgrounds around 8:05 a.m. Charlotte around 8:15 a.m. Other locations in the path of this tornadic thunderstorm include Goose Lake, Bryant, and Elvira. Take cover now. Repeating, a tornado warning has been issued until 8:45 a.m. for the following county, Jackson, Iowa.
1: Saturday in a Delaware County crash. The incident occurred around 2 a.m. Saturday on Highway 20 near Earlville. The victim was identified as 24-year-old Jacob Gill of Dubuque. Two Iowa City residents were injured in the incident and transported by Earlville Fire and EMS to Regional Medical Center in Manchester. The report states a 21-year-old from Lamont was driving eastbound on Highway 20 when he struck two cars that were parked on the shoulder as well as Gill. Police said a Dubuque man led law enforcement on a chase while operating a moped in June. 55-year-old Daniel Fitzgibbons was arrested Friday afternoon on warrants charging eluding, driving under suspension, and two counts of failure to appear. Court documents state that police attempted to stop Fitzgibbons' moped for vehicle infractions June 25th. Fitzgibbons' moped failed to stop and drove from police while failing to stop at a pair of stop signs. Police identified Fitzgibbons as the operator of the moped through the use of City of Dubuque traffic camera footage and surveillance video footage from a convenience store. The Dubuque City Council will hold a work session to discuss public input as they work on a data center ordinance. During the August 17th work session, city staff will present the results of a data center ordinance survey, which was conducted throughout the month of July. The session begins at 5:15 p.m. and will be open to the public and will conclude by 6:30 p.m. For those stories and more, pick up a copy of the Telegraph Herald or go to telegraphherald.com. The Telegraph Herald is brought to you by TH Media. I'm Courtney Chaffee, and that's your latest Tri-State Area News.
2: 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I'm Steve.
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4: Here's your Super Hits 106 Tri-State forecast. A severe thunderstorm watch remains in effect. Thunderstorms likely with fog and spots early today. Otherwise, cloudy skies expected. Daytime highs approaching 82. Lows dip down to about 67. Tonight, partly cloudy skies. Mainly cloudy skies. Tomorrow, slight chance for storms. High of 83. Right now, 67. I'm staff meteorologist Jennifer Wojcicki.
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Rod Stewart, Kylie Minaj up next on Dubuque Super Hits 106. We'll keep you up to date on weather, but keep your eyes open. There's a lot of stuff around. Everybody.

0: 8:17 on this kind of stormy Tuesday morning. We have another weather update right now, then some messages.
1: I'm weatherology meteorologist Derek Height with a significant weather update. A new severe thunderstorm warning has been issued until 9:15 a.m. this morning for Stevenson, Joe Davis, and Carroll counties. This batch of storms has the potential for both large hail and strong straight-line winds. Pea-sized hail and winds up to 70 miles an hour are likely as it pushes east at around 55 miles an hour. Stay tuned for additional updates. I'm meteorologist Derek Height.
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As Hart on Dubuque Super Hits 106, 827, we're headed towards good news. And today we're talking about heroes and hugs. There you go.

0: It's 8:31. It's Tuesday morning, the 11th of August already, as we race towards the end of a Tuesday edition of McGrane in the Morning. Weather all around us, so be very cognizant of it. Pay attention as you're out there. If you see something that looks a little bit iffy, take cover. Get out of the way. We'll keep you posted as much as we can. A lot of breaks in this morning, and we'll keep doing that as often as we can. It's time now for good news, and this morning we feature Heroes and Hugs in Galena tonight. Here's Rob with that information on good news. I need some
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8: Here's your Super Hits 106 Tri-State forecast. A severe thunderstorm watch continues. Chance of thunderstorms today, otherwise cloudy skies expected. Daytime highs approaching 82. Lows level off around 67. Tonight, partly cloudy skies. Slight chance for storms. Tomorrow, highs level off around 83, mainly cloudy skies. Currently, 69. I'm staff meteorologist Jennifer Wojcicki.

I'm weatherology meteorologist Derek Height with a significant weather update. A new severe thunderstorm warning has been issued until 9:15 a.m. this morning for Carroll, Joe Davis, and Stevenson counties. This line of storms will bring with it the threat for both large hail and straight-line damaging winds. Pea-sized hail and winds up to 70 miles an hour are likely. As this array of storms pushes eastward, the threat for large hail and damaging winds will continue through areas near Stockton, Freeport, Cedarville, Ashton, Apple River, and Lena. For your safety, stay inside and away from windows until the storm passes. Large hail and strong winds can easily shatter glass, causing injury. If you're caught outside, take shelter in a sturdy building or a hardtop car. Tornadic development is also possible with this storm. Take shelter now. Stay tuned for additional updates. I'm meteorologist Derek Height.

0: I'm weatherology meteorologist Derek Height with a significant weather update. A new severe thunderstorm warning has been issued for areas of Stevenson and Joe Davis counties until 9:45 a.m. this morning. This line of storms has the potential for both large hail and strong straight-line winds. Pea-sized hail and winds up to 70 miles an hour are likely. As this array of storms pushes east, the threat for large hail and damaging winds will continue through areas near Lena, Cedarville, Freeport, Monroe, Apple River, and Durand. Stay tuned for additional updates. I'm meteorologist Derek Height.
1: And it's 8:49, we'll call it. Time for me to go. That's it on this very stormy Tuesday. Please be cautious as you're moving around out there. Stay tuned. Right here, we'll keep you up to date. I promise you. Don't go away. Over the lunch hour, it's 90s at noon. That's where we do nothing but 90s for a solid hour, noon to 1, Monday through Friday. Again today, but in the meantime, we'll keep you posted on the weather, too. Then later this afternoon from 3 to 7, it's Johnny Page and his look at harsh reality. Always a fun time with Johnny Page. Tomorrow, big day tomorrow. Birthdays and anniversaries this day in music history. It's Susan Gorel on film and winner, winner, chicken dinner with this day in music history. What does that mean? Well, you pretty much know, but what you got to do is pay close attention when we're doing this day in music history. And when we're done, I will ask a question that pertains specifically to that piece. And if you're the first one to call and get the question right, you will receive two, not one, but two 4-piece chicken dinners from the other side in East Dubuque, one of the great sponsors of this day in music history, along with the Painter Lady. So that's tomorrow, along with all the great music, news and weather, and all kinds of fun. So please come back. In the meantime, you have a wonderful day. Pay close attention to the weather, and I'll see you first thing tomorrow morning. Speaking of the weather, here is another update on Dubuque Super Hits 106.
0: I'm weatherology meteorologist Derek Height with a significant weather update. A new severe thunderstorm warning has been issued for portions of Greene and Lafayette counties until 10 a.m. this morning. This line of storms will bring with it the threat for both large hail and straight-line damaging winds. Pea-sized hail and winds up to 70 miles an hour are likely. As this line of storms progresses east, the threat for large hail and damaging winds will continue through areas near Darlington, Stockton, Lena, Freeport, Apple River, and Cedarville. Once again, a severe thunderstorm warning continues for sections of Greene and Lafayette counties until 10 a.m. this morning. Listeners in Darlington, Stockton, Lena, Freeport, Apple River, Cedarville, and surrounding areas should seek shelter now. Bear in mind, this batch of storms has potential for pea-sized hail and wind gusts to 70 miles an hour. Bear in mind, additional severe weather warnings are still in effect elsewhere across our listening area. Severe thunderstorm warnings continue for portions of Clinton and Jackson counties until 9 a.m., Carroll, Joe Davis, and Stevenson counties until 9:15 a.m., and finally, Stevenson and Joe Davis counties until 9:45 a.m. Stay tuned for additional updates. I'm meteorologist Derek Height.

0: I'm weatherology meteorologist Derek Height with a significant weather update. Severe thunderstorm warnings continue across our listening area this morning. First, a severe thunderstorm warning continues until 9 a.m. this morning for Clinton and Jackson counties. This array of storms will bring with it the threat for both large hail and straight-line damaging winds. Pea-sized hail and winds up to 70 miles an hour are likely as it pushes southeast at around 40 miles an hour. Another severe thunderstorm warning continues until 9:15 a.m. this morning for Carroll, Joe Davis, and Stevenson counties. This batch of storms will bring with it the threat for both large hail and straight-line damaging winds. Pea-sized hail and winds up to 70 miles an hour are likely. As this array of storms progresses eastward, the threat for large hail and damaging winds will continue through Stockton, Freeport, Cedarville, Ashton, Apple River, and Lena. Stay tuned for additional updates. I'm meteorologist Derek Height.
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0: I'm weatherology meteorologist Derek Height with a significant weather update. A new severe thunderstorm warning has been issued until 9:45 a.m. this morning for Stevenson and Joe Davis counties. As of about 9:10 a.m., the strongest portion of the storm was along a line through Cedarville and Freeport, moving east at 50 miles an hour. This line of storms has the potential for both large hail and strong straight-line winds. Pea-sized hail and winds up to 70 miles an hour are likely. Stay tuned for additional updates. I'm meteorologist Derek Height.
1: I'm weatherology meteorologist Jennifer Wojcicki with a significant weather update. A severe thunderstorm watch continues until 2 p.m. this afternoon. A severe thunderstorm watch means that conditions are favorable for the development of severe thunderstorms over the next several hours. Some of these storms may produce large hail and strong damaging straight-line winds. Although a tornadic development can't be ruled out, damaging hail and strong winds are likely to be the primary threat with developing storms. Storms can pop up quickly, so stay up to date on rapidly changing weather conditions and be prepared to take action if warnings are issued. A severe thunderstorm watch continues until 2 p.m. this afternoon. Stay tuned for additional updates. I'm meteorologist Jennifer Wojcicki.

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10: Here's your Super Hits 106 Tri-State forecast. A severe thunderstorm watch continues. Chance of thunderstorms today, otherwise cloudy skies expected. Daytime highs approaching 82. Lows level off around 67. Tonight, partly cloudy skies. Slight chance for storms. Tomorrow, highs level off around 83, mainly cloudy skies. Currently, 70. I'm staff meteorologist Jennifer Wojcicki.

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0: I'm weatherology meteorologist Jennifer Wojcicki with a significant weather update. A severe thunderstorm watch continues until 2 p.m. this afternoon. A severe thunderstorm watch means that conditions are favorable for the development of severe thunderstorms over the next several hours. Some of these storms may produce large hail and strong damaging straight-line winds. Although a tornadic development can't be ruled out, damaging hail and strong winds are likely to be the primary threat with developing storms. Storms can pop up quickly, so stay up to date on rapidly changing weather conditions and be prepared to take action if warnings are issued. A severe thunderstorm watch continues until 2 p.m. this afternoon. Stay tuned for additional updates. I'm meteorologist Jennifer Wojcicki.
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2: Over 50 years in the making. 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
2: 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Items from the iconic motion picture Rudy, including the Wilson football used in the final scene.
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0: Here's your Super Hits 106 Tri-State forecast. Cloudy today with severe thunderstorms likely. High of 82. 67 tonight. Slight chance for storms. Tomorrow, daytime highs approaching 83. Cloudy skies with a few peaks of sun. Highs level off around 79 Thursday with a chance of thunderstorms. Slight chance of rain showers. 76 on Friday. Currently, it's 70 degrees. I'm Staff Meteorologist Jennifer Wojcicki.

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10: Here's your Super Hits 106 Tri-State forecast. Cloudy today with severe thunderstorms likely. High of 82. 67 tonight. Slight chance for storms. Tomorrow, daytime highs approaching 83. Cloudy skies with a few peaks of sun. Highs level off around 79 Thursday with a chance of thunderstorms. Slight chance of rain showers. 76 on Friday. Currently, it's 69 degrees. I'm staff meteorologist Jennifer Vujicic.

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9: I'm weatherology meteorologist Jennifer Wojcicki with a significant weather update. A severe thunderstorm watch continues until 2 p.m. this afternoon. A severe thunderstorm watch means that conditions are favorable for the development of severe thunderstorms over the next several hours. Some of these storms may produce large hail and strong damaging straight-line winds. Although a tornadic development can't be ruled out, damaging hail and strong winds are likely to be the primary threat with developing storms. Storms can pop up quickly, so stay up to date on rapidly changing weather conditions and be prepared to take action if warnings are issued. A severe thunderstorm watch continues until 2 p.m. this afternoon. Stay tuned for additional updates. I'm meteorologist Jennifer Wojcicki.
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9: Here's your Super Hits 106 Tri-State Forecast. Chance of severe thunderstorms today, otherwise cloudy skies expected. Daytime highs approaching 82. Lows level off around 67. Tonight, partly cloudy skies. Slight chance of thunderstorms tomorrow. Daytime highs approaching 83. Cloudy skies with a few peaks of sun. Currently 69. I'm Staff Meteorologist Jennifer Wojcicki.

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11: Here's your Super Hits 106 Tri-State forecast. Chance of severe thunderstorms today. Otherwise, cloudy skies expected. Daytime highs approaching 82. Lows level off around 67. Tonight, partly cloudy skies. Slight chance of thunderstorms. Tomorrow, daytime highs approaching 83. Cloudy skies with a few peaks of sun. Right now, it's 70 degrees. I'm staff meteorologist Jennifer Vujicic.

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6: Arts. 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More clouds than sun this afternoon with daytime highs approaching 82. Partly cloudy skies tonight, lows dip down to about 67. Mainly cloudy tomorrow, slight chance for storms, highs around 83. High temperatures reach up to 79 Thursday with a chance for storms. Slight chance for showers, 76 on Friday. Right now, it's 76 degrees. I'm staff meteorologist Paul Trombley.

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7: Here's your Super Hits 106 Tri-State Forecast. More clouds than sun this afternoon, with daytime highs approaching 82. Partly cloudy skies tonight, lows dip down to about 67. Mainly cloudy tomorrow, slight chance for storms, highs around 83. High temperatures reach up to 79 Thursday, with a chance for storms, slight chance for showers, 76 on Friday. Right now, it's 76 degrees. I'm staff meteorologist Paul Trombley.

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11: Here's your Super Hits 106 Tri-State Forecast. More clouds than sun this afternoon with daytime highs approaching 82. Partly cloudy skies tonight, lows dip down to about 67. Mainly cloudy tomorrow, slight chance for storms, highs around 83. High temperatures reach up to 79 Thursday with a chance for storms, slight chance for showers, 76 on Friday. Right now, it's 79 degrees. I'm staff meteorologist Paul Trombley.

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8: Here's your Super Hits 106 Tri-State Forecast. More clouds than sun this afternoon, with daytime highs approaching 82. Partly cloudy skies tonight, lows dip down to about 67. Mainly cloudy tomorrow, slight chance for storms, highs around 83. High temperatures reach up to 79 Thursday, with a chance for storms. Slight chance for showers, 76 on Friday. Right now, it's 81 degrees. I'm staff meteorologist Paul Trombley.

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11: 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Partly cloudy skies this afternoon with a high of 82. Partly cloudy skies with fog and spots tonight, 69. More clouds than sun with fog and spots early tomorrow. Slight chance of rain showers, high of 84. Highs level off around 79 Thursday with a chance of thunderstorms. Slight chance of rain showers, 76 on Friday. Right now, 81. I'm Staff Meteorologist Paul Trombley.

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5: Here's your Super Hits 106 Tri-State Forecast. Partly cloudy skies this afternoon with a high of 82. Partly cloudy skies with fog and spots tonight, 69. More clouds than sun with fog and spots early tomorrow. Slight chance of rain showers, high of 84. Highs level off around 79 Thursday with a chance of thunderstorms. Slight chance of rain showers, 76 on Friday. Right now, 83. I'm Staff Meteorologist Paul Trombley.

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10: Here's your Super Hits 106 Tri-State Forecast. Partly cloudy skies this afternoon with a high of 82. Partly cloudy skies with fog and spots tonight, 69. More clouds than sun with fog and spots early tomorrow. Slight chance of rain showers, high of 84. Highs level off around 79 Thursday with a chance of thunderstorms. Slight chance of rain showers, 76 on Friday. Right now, 83. I'm Staff Meteorologist Paul Trombley.

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Dubuque's Super Hits 106, Tainted Love, Where Did Our Love Go? Good afternoon to you. It's Johnny Page with you up until 7 tonight. On the way this hour, we'll hear from Smash Mouth. 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

0: Dubuque's Super Hits 106. Smash Mouth, I'm a Believer. Good afternoon to you. We have some harsh reality coming up during the 5 o'clock hour. The U.S. government says it has lured over 2,000 video gamers out of their parents' basements, and they're going to be air traffic controllers now. Your Holly Weird story of the day, Dave Grohl can't remember the lyrics anymore. And your 420 Mind Blower, diarrhea lettuce isn't the only green leafy substance giving people nausea. And I will yell get off my lawn at Popcorn Brain. But first, music for your generation from Toto. Coming up next on Dubuque's Super Hits 106.
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13: Here's your Super Hits 106 Tri-State Forecast. A mix of clouds and sun this afternoon with highs around 82. Lows dip down to about 69 with fog in spots tonight, partly cloudy skies. Slight chance for showers with fog early tomorrow. High temperatures reach up to 84. More clouds and sun. High of 78 Thursday with thunderstorms likely. Slight chance for showers, 76 on Friday. Currently 81. I'm staff meteorologist Paul Trombley.

Dubuque's Super Hits 106 Toto Africa. McGrain in the Morning takes you on a stroll down memory lane each weekday morning at 7:50 a.m. with This Day in Music History, and it's brought to you by The Other Side in East Dubuque and by The Painter Lady. Here's The Cure, Just Like Heaven. It's on Dubuque's Super Hits 106.

Dubuque's Super Hits 106 REM, Losing My Religion. Dubuque's Super Hits 106 welcomes the music of Laurel Canyon featuring Buffalo Rome to Five Flags Theater. That show's coming up Saturday, September 19th. It's nicknamed the Crosby, Stills, and Nashville of the digital age. Buffalo Rome features Lancaster, Wisconsin native Kevin Mendorf. 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Here's Michael Jackson. It's Bad on Dubuque's Super Hits 106.

0: Dubuque's Super Hits 106 Eddie Money. Music for your generation from Kenny Loggins. On the way next, your Holly Weird story of the day where we mock all things celebrity. The Foo Fighters are undoubtedly one of the most talented bands to come out of the 1990s, but that does not mean they take themselves too seriously. A recent show they put on proves just that. While covering the 90s hit One Headlight by the Wallflowers, Dave Grohl began singing gibberish when he completely forgot the lyrics.
1: Does anybody know the words of this song? Yeah, you know.

0: People found the moment completely endearing. One fan wrote, "He's hilarious. It's awesome when he mumbles lyrics or blows a big raspberry into the microphone. He cracks me up." I mean, it's not even close. Though some thought that his forgetfulness was rude and disrespectful to the band The Wallflowers. To be fair, Grohl has forgotten lyrics to his own songs live before. In 2023, during a live stream event that introduced new member Josh Fries, Grohl lost his grip on their hit song Monkey Wrench and burst out laughing at his own forgetfulness. Before that, in 2015, Grohl famously forgot the lyrics to one of AC/DC's songs while he was performing a live cover. Instead of singing the line, "All across the land, every rockin' band was blowing up a storm," Grohl just sang a bunch of gibberish to make up for the mistake and kept on moving. It's "We Can Drive It Home," by the way. One headlight. It's about a car. But we all do this, right? When we can't remember the lyrics or just never really learned the right lyrics, we all just mumble our way through songs, right? I guess it's pretty bad when you forget the lyrics to songs you actually wrote yourself. But Dave Grohl is 57 years old now. And that has been a very hard 57 years. Give him a break already.
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6: Here's your Super Hits 106 Tri-State Forecast. A mix of clouds and sun this afternoon with highs around 82. Lows dip down to about 69 with fog in spots tonight, partly cloudy skies. Slight chance for showers with fog early tomorrow. High temperatures reach up to 84. More clouds and sun. High of 78 Thursday with thunderstorms likely. Slight chance for showers, 76 on Friday. Currently 81. I'm staff meteorologist Paul Cromley.

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Dubuque's Super Hits 106, the Bee Gees, Staying Alive. Good afternoon to you. On the way this hour, we'll hear from the Motels. 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It's Sunglasses at Night on Super Hits 106.

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0: Dubuque's Super Hits 106, The Motels, Only the Lonely. 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In the past year, the U.S. has seen a jump in frequent marijuana users going to the hospital with a nausea and vomiting condition. The authors of the U.S. Centers for Disease Control and Prevention report wrote, "The abruptness and sustained magnitude of the increase is largely due to the condition getting its own diagnosis code last fall, which is providing a more accurate picture of what was an under-recognized problem." Hospital emergency room diagnosis of the condition, cannabis hypermesis syndrome, rose 16% from last October to May of this year, according to federal researchers. The syndrome, seen in people who frequently use marijuana, especially smokers, is characterized by recurring nausea, uncontrollable vomiting, and excruciating abdominal pain. Past research has suggested that an estimated 2.7 million Americans suffer from it each year, and that hospital emergency room visits have been rising as daily recreational marijuana use has increased. But experts also have said that the syndrome probably has been underdiagnosed, possibly because doctors may not have understood patients' marijuana use, or because they attributed the suffering to a different illness. The largest increases were seen in people aged 15 to 24. The findings suggest a need to raise awareness about the syndrome, particularly in teens and young adults. The report also suggested a need for more research, including into how newer high-potency THC and hemp-derived products, some of which come in the form of vapes, drinks, and gummies, are being used by and affecting younger Americans. Mind blown, Dubuque Super Hits.
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Here's your Super Hits 106 Tri-State Forecast. A mix of clouds and sun this afternoon with highs around 82. Lows dip down to about 69 with fog in spots tonight, partly cloudy skies. Slight chance for showers with fog early tomorrow. High temperatures reach up to 84. More clouds and sun. High of 78 Thursday with thunderstorms likely. Slight chance for showers, 76 on Friday. Right now, it's 83 degrees. I'm Staff Meteorologist Paul Trombley.

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Here's Whitesnake, Here I Go Again. It's on Dubuque's Super Hits 106.

0: Dubuque's Super Hits 106. Eric Clapton, Wonderful Tonight. Music for your generation from Tom Petty and the Heartbreakers on the way next. But here's the segment I like to call Get Off My Lawn, because, man, I am getting super old. But am I too old to get popcorn brain? Constant phone notifications and endless scrolling can lead to popcorn brain, a term coined to describe a restless, scattered state of mind. Your thoughts feel like popcorn kernels bursting, rapidly bouncing between apps, screens, and tasks. It becomes more difficult to slow down and focus. After a summer of relaxed rules and extra screen time, kids returning to the classroom may struggle with the transition. Popcorn brain can make it more difficult for students to concentrate, retain information, and follow directions. It can also lead to feelings of anxiety and a desire for constant stimulation. One clinical psychologist studying the disorder said, oftentimes, what we see with kids is that they're watching information at 1.5 to 2 times the speed. Going from that to a classroom where people are talking at a normal speed and not everything is appealing to a child right away is a shift. He recommends parents first reestablish routines for bedtime and meals, then limit device use, disable autoplay, and add parental controls. Just as important, parents must model screen-free time by setting boundaries. For example, putting phones away during family meals. Yeah, I mean, we used to eat with the TV on in the kitchen, with the news on or whatever, you know. But those screens at that time were a little different. There's a screen for each kid now. Nobody's watching the same thing. So there's no communal viewing going on there. We're all just in our own little media universes, and that's kind of the opposite of family time. Yeah, putting the screens away during dinner is probably a good idea. And it's not all about preventing popcorn brain. Everything gets all greasy when you're eating with the phone, and that's just gross. The last thing you need is a charging port all clogged up with mashed potatoes. Dubuque Super Hits 106.
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6: Here's your Super Hits 106 Tri-State Forecast. 83 this afternoon under partly cloudy skies. Partly cloudy skies with fog tonight. Lows level off around 69. Slight chance for showers with fog early tomorrow. Daytime highs approaching 84. Mainly cloudy skies expected. Storms likely Thursday with highs in the upper 70s. Slight chance of rain showers and highs in the mid 70s on Friday. Currently 83. I'm Staff Meteorologist Paul Trombley.

Dubuque's Super Hits, 106 Tom Petty and the Heartbreakers, Mary Jane's Last Dance. 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It's an hour of nothing but the 90s at noon. Here's Pat Benatar. 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It's on Dubuque's Super Hits 106.

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Dubuque's Super Hits 106, Bon Jovi, Living on a Prayer. Good afternoon to you. On the way this hour, we'll hear from Train. We'll have music for your generation from Joan Jett and the Blackhearts. Plus, the U.S. government says it has hired over 2,000 video gamers as air traffic controllers. I just hope their game of choice isn't Grand Theft Auto. 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It's Roxanne on Super Hits 106.

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0: Dubuque's Super Hits 106 Train Drops of Jupiter. Music for your generation from Joan Jett and the Blackhearts on the way next. The U.S. government says it has hired over 2,000 video gamers as air traffic controllers. Wait, are we seriously moving air traffic controllers from those towers to our parents' basements? I guess. I mean, lots of people work from home these days. The Department of Transportation announced a recruiting program in April to employ fans of computer games to safeguard U.S. aviation. The U.S. Secretary of Transportation tweeted, "In April, we launched a new campaign to recruit video gamers as air traffic controllers and supercharge the entire hiring process to get the best and brightest in faster. The results are historic." He added, "To reach the next generation of air traffic controllers, we need to adapt. This campaign's innovative communication style and focus on gaming taps into a growing demographic of young adults who have many of the hard skills it takes to be a successful air traffic controller." The Federal Aviation Administration's campaign detailed that it aimed to reach young adults who possess useful skills that are transferable to a career in air traffic control, including demonstrated high cognitive functions, multitasking, and strategy and problem solving. Yeah, but who's going to bring them their microwave frozen burritos now? I don't know. I'm looking at a photo of modern air traffic control right now, and it certainly looks like a video game to me. I just hope they realize that if something goes horribly wrong, they can't just hit the reset button and leave. Dubuque Super Hits 106.
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8: Here's your Super Hits 106 Tri-State Forecast. Lows dip down to about 69 with fog in spots tonight under partly cloudy skies. Slight chance of rain showers with fog in spots early tomorrow. Daytime highs approaching 84. Cloudy skies with a few peaks of sun. Cloudy skies expected tomorrow night. Chance of rain showers. Lows level off around 67. Currently, it's 83 degrees. I'm staff meteorologist Paul Trombley.

Dubuque's Super Hits 106, Joan Jett and the Blackhearts. I love rock and roll. Dubuque's Super Hits 106 welcomes the music of Laurel Canyon featuring Buffalo Rome to Five Flags Theater. 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

Dubuque's Super Hits 106, Jimmy Cliff, I Can See Clearly Now. 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

0: to Bukes. 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
7: Here's your Super Hits 106 Tri-State Forecast. Lows dip down to about 69 with fog in spots tonight under partly cloudy skies. Slight chance of rain showers with fog in spots early tomorrow. Daytime highs approaching 84. Cloudy skies with a few peaks of sun. Cloudy skies expected tomorrow night. Chance of rain showers. Lows level off around 67. Currently 82. I'm staff meteorologist Paul Trombley.

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Here's Hootie and the Blowfish. Hold my hand. It's on Dubuque's Super Hits 106.

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Take it easy. Good afternoon to you. On the way this hour, we'll hear from Boston. 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Nothing's going to stop us now. It's on Dubuque's Super Hits 106.

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0: Dubuque's Super Hits 106 Boston. Amanda, music for your generation from Michael Jackson on the way next. New York's sidewalks have hosted rats, rogue couches, and more trash bags than anyone could count. But this week, the city is getting something genuinely new. An absolutely enormous ball of hair rolling through Manhattan. Tomorrow, hair care brand K18 will unleash what it's calling the tumble hair. It's a larger-than-life rolling hairball that's about 15 feet in diameter. And it'll make its way through several New York City neighborhoods before ending its journey in the meatpacking district. The giant fuzzy creation is made to represent the equivalent of 161 billion strands of hair. A figure K18 says corresponds to the number of hairs New Yorkers could retain using its new Future IQ Biomimetic Hair Longevity Serum. Wow, is that snake oil made from real snakes? The tumble hair is scheduled to roll through Manhattan. It'll go through Midtown, the West Village, Chinatown, and on to the seaport. There, the giant hairball will settle down long enough for New Yorkers to get an up-close look and even touch it, should that be something you've always wanted to do. Once the tumble hair reaches the meatpacking district, K18 will also open a temporary hair longevity lab, where visitors can get complimentary scalp analysis, talk with the brand's education team, and see product demonstrations. By the way, speaking of hairballs, the band Hairball played at the Wisconsin State Fair last Thursday. Their next shows are in Billings, Montana, and at Sturgis at the big motorcycle thing. It's really too bad they couldn't make it to Manhattan this week. This could have been the best collaboration since Queen and David Bowie. Dubuque Super Hits 106.
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5: Here's your Super Hits 106 Tri-State Forecast. Lows dip down to about 69 with fog in spots tonight under partly cloudy skies. Slight chance of rain showers with fog in spots early tomorrow. Daytime highs approaching 84. Cloudy skies with a few peaks of sun. Cloudy skies expected tomorrow night. Chance of rain showers. Lows level off around 67. Currently 82. I'm Staff Meteorologist Paul Trombley.

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Michael Jackson, Billie Jean. 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

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Here's Rick Springfield. 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
3: Here's your Super Hits 106 Tri-State Forecast. Partly cloudy skies with fog in spots tonight with lows around 69. Cloudy skies with a few peaks of sun with fog in spots early tomorrow. Slight chance of thunderstorms. High temperatures reach up to 84. Cloudy skies expected tomorrow night. Chance of rain showers. Lows level off around 67. Currently, it's 81 degrees. I'm staff meteorologist Paul Trombley.

Dubuque's Super Hits 106, Tom Cochran, Life is a Highway. Good afternoon to you. You've been with Johnny Page this afternoon. Good to have you along again. We will do this whole thing again tomorrow at 3 on Super Hits 106. Have yourselves a great evening, everybody. Here's Tom Petty. It's Free Fallin' on Dubuque's Super Hits 106. 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